Okay, let's, before we go to the next American Country Singer, let's go on this today at Wednesday at 2 to 4. There is Screw Up, we're at the library. What else is on today? There was something else, but I can't remember. And we are going to the next American Country Singer is Brad Parker, and he has a new song, Never Forget.

Okay, next is Rowanzitis. Rowanzitis has a new song came out the 10th, I'm pretty sure, and Averted.

Okay, we're going to go to Willie Walker Jr. now, and he has a new song. Oh, God's sake, paper. And came out the 11th of September, Big Title Lead. And we got to our sponsors after this.

before, but I ain't never seen a pair that are pretty as yours. Girl, to carry them around must be a real chore.

A song that caused a bit of controversy in Christian circles at the time was that one by Bette Midler called From a Distance. You're in the chill right across the nation. My name's Corey Barnett, and thank you so much for joining me this week. If you have been joining us right here on the Community Radio Network, if you're taking the full edition of the show, we have another hour of nothing but the 80s to now to play for you. But to close this week's show right here on the CRN, we're going to go back to 2003. This is The Offspring. It's called Spare Me the Details, which is exactly what I'm going to do right now, because I'm out of here.

0: received it, but a Landstrider.
1: Hmm.
0: I don't think they've ever actually shown a Landstrider, and we have Rian riding the Landstrider. You know, it's a very tall puppet. You know, we've got six Skeksis, like we've got this, and we've got the crystal as well. You know, it's a big immersive moment at the end because Dark Crystal is very important to me, as to many other people. Yeah, I mean, the sets, I think, probably was the thing that I didn't know we wanted until it was a possibility. And then I'm looking to, like, you have to walk in, you have to physically be here to get the understanding of how big they are. We've got very tall ceilings and it's kissing the roof.
1: Wow.
0: You know, this is sort of 6 meters high, 10 meters either way. And that's just the great hall, not even including, you know, Doc's studio and Booba's cave and that sort of thing. The entry it gives you to understanding puppeteering, being on a puppeteer set, not a soundstage, not a theatre set, not a TV stage, is really fascinating because you can actually walk through in the back areas and see the puppet holes and the graffiti and all that sort of thing. And I think for me, the ability to do that, which you don't get to do, like unless you're a journalist or a VIP, you don't get on those sets because they've got to make them. You know, they're in, they're out, they're on a time frame, they're on a budget. I think it's, one, it's a world first. The Henson Company have never done it before. But also, I think it's a once-in-a-lifetime opportunity.
1: Fantastic. Amanda, thank you so much for joining us today.
0: Oh, I'm absolutely pleased. Thank you.
1: Hello, welcome back. Hope you enjoyed my interview with Amanda Slack-Smith, the curator of the new Jim Henson exhibit at GOMA. We're now going to listen to another piece of music from Jim Henson's creations. This is Pinball Number Count by the Pointer Sisters from Sesame Street.

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Soul Brother Number One was the nickname of which legendary performer? Was it Sam Cooke, James Brown, or Percy Sledge? The music change. So there you are. Those are the five links or five questions you have to answer. And I'll be back later in the show to give you all...

0: 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I'll be with you tomorrow. I better go.
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3: Well, I don't know about you guys, but I need a drink.